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1: 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Kickstart.

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0: 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Even if back to school is something that stresses you out, there's always something to look forward to, because back to school means back to football season. 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We are doing something called the Hope Zone this year throughout the fall months. 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

0: This sounds encouraging, but it tends to be a bit misleading. And that's God won't give you more than you can handle. Hey, I'm Jaden on Spirit FM. That does sound encouraging. That sounds like exactly what we want to hear. That the obstacles that are standing in our path are not too big for us to overcome. And while that sounds encouraging, it's not actually stated in the Bible. In fact, it tends to be more of the opposite. Goliath, the giant that David fought, was way bigger than he could handle, way more than he could ever handle on his own. Gideon, with an army of 300 against an army of 135,000, was way more than him and his army could handle. God might give you more than you can handle. Debt is more than you can handle. Being alone is maybe more than you can handle. Fighting a sickness is maybe more than you can handle, but here's what is true. He'll never give you more than he can handle.
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1: Hey, I'm Jaden on Spirit FM. It's okay if nothing crazy eventful happened this weekend, where you're like, whoa, God really showed himself to me. And if you need that reminder, just pray this prayer. Just say, Lord, show me that you're showing up in the little ways too.

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He doesn't even ask you to be your own light, just a reflection of His.

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1: Hi, Jaden. My name's Renee. My dad, who's on hospice, we've been doing this for 3 years, and he was in the hospital the last time. But Spirit FM, when, you know, the last

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Hey, I'm Jaden. Whether you just came to Christ for the first time this year, or you've been in a relationship with him for 60 plus years, we would love to hear what your story is. 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

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Hey, I'm Jaden. If you're feeling weak tonight, just remember that God is your strength in those moments. Look to what it says in 2 Corinthians 12. Jesus is speaking. He says, "My grace is all you need. My power works best in weakness." And the writer says, "So now I am glad to boast about my weakness so that the power of Christ can work in me."

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If you're going into this next week feeling burdened or heavy or saddened by something, just remind yourself that that weight that you're carrying into the week won't last forever.

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This phrase can sound encouraging, but it tends to be a bit more misleading. We'll talk about what that is after Wait For Me by Zach Williams.

0: I'm Jaden on Spirit FM, and this can sound encouraging, but it tends to be a bit more misleading. And that's the phrase, God won't give you more than you can handle. That sounds like exactly what I want to hear before going into a stressful week, all the obstacles that are standing in front of you. That's not going to be more than you can handle. But that's not actually stated in the Bible. It tends to actually be the opposite. Goliath, the giant David had to fight, was way more than he could handle. Gideon, with an army of 300 against an army of 135,000, was way more than him and his army could handle. God might give you more than you can handle, because debt is more than you can handle. Sickness could be more than you can handle. Loneliness is more than you can handle. But he'll never give you more than he can handle.
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0: 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As you're reflecting on your night or your week, it can be so easy to look at the negative. But just remember that God was showing up this week. If you need that reminder, just pray this simple prayer. Say, God, show me that you're showing up in the little ways.
1: I've got so much to be thankful for. Look, I got a

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0: Good morning. We made it to a Monday.
1: We did. We made it to another Monday. And it's going to be a beautiful Monday where it's going to be some clouds with showers later this morning with some thunderstorms with a high of 78 in northern Missouri. I don't know if the weather can make up its mind because it's been hot, cold, hot, cold, hot, cold. Central Missouri, light rain with a break in the sunshine with a high of 82. And southern Missouri, mostly sunny throughout the entire day with a high of 84.
0: So you're saying that the weather forecast is hot, cold, hot, cold, hot, cold, rain, hot, cold, hot, cold, hot, cold, rain. Okay.
1: I don't think it can make up. Yeah, yes, that's exactly what I said.

0: Rise and Shine, you're listening to Spirit FM. We are Brooke and Sean, and it's a busy week for a lot of families across Missouri as school heads back in session, whether it's today or tomorrow or Wednesday. There's a lot of feelings that come up with that. Sometimes kids can be a little bit scared. Sometimes they're excited. It's the unknown, and we get it. Feelings are not bad. In fact, God gave us emotions, joy, sadness, fear, excitement. They help us understand what's happening inside. And here's the problem, though. Feelings, they make great passengers in life, but they make terrible GPS systems because I can feel like God's far away and he can still be right by me. I can feel hopeless and God can still be working. I can feel unforgiven, but I know that the cross says otherwise.
1: I love a verse of scripture. It says Hebrews 13:8. It says Jesus Christ is the same yesterday, today, and forever. You know, my feelings, your feelings can probably change even before breakfast or even before you get to school or to work or whatever. Jesus doesn't. Our feelings will change throughout the day, but Jesus doesn't. So when your emotions today are shouting something that doesn't line up with God's word that you know that you've hidden in your heart, acknowledge that feeling, but anchor yourself in God's truth because the Bible says Jesus is the same yesterday, today, and forever.
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0: sometimes puzzles can get the best of me. Good morning. This is Brooke and Sean here on Spirit FM. And we used to have this puzzle in the front room here at Spirit FM that they would occasionally call in and say, Sean, do you want to put your part in? And I would be like, oh, okay, if I have to. And it would find the spot and it would go right in and it fit.
1: Everybody's help made it work.
0: It does. And it made me think about the music team here at Spirit FM, where we're asking you to be a part of a special team that puts the music together. 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
1: I will say starting on Tuesday the 1st, we have the big music review. 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

0: Rise and Shine. It's Brooke and Sean on Spirit FM. How's your morning going? It seems like it's going to be a pretty nice day as far as the weather goes, but it's been a crazy weekend. Did you have anything happen this weekend?
1: We had something very unique happen. We have this dog that we adopted that had to go to the vet. My wife noticed that he was drinking a ton of water over and over and over and over again. And last week when our well went out, that's when we noticed it because we had to stay somewhere else and we had to go out all the time. We got a doggy door in. So we took it to the vet and they did some blood work and realized your dog has diabetes. So now we have to give him two shots, one in the morning and one at night for that and change up his diet. Not too much because he's underweight, but we have a dog with diabetes. It's quite interesting.
0: You need to get him one of those collars, those medic alert collars, just in case.
1: Yeah, he already gets enough attention already. I don't think we need to give him the other attention, but it's been fun to watch and him start getting to feel a little bit better. When you give him insulin, it drops the blood sugars quite a bit.
0: Does he not drink as much now? Have you noticed a decline?
1: Yeah, I am super attentive. I'll have to get back with you on that
0: one. Poor little pup doesn't even have a daddy that looks out for him.
1: I see him once in a while, yeah.

0: It's time for the Morning Mind Bender, where you guess the answer we are looking for.
1: It isn't guaranteed to wake you up, but it sure does make the morning better.
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0: Rise and shine. We're in the middle of a morning. Mind Bender on Spirit FM, according to the U.S. Census. This is the most common first name in America. Man, did we see a lot of names running through the text line.
1: I thought this one was good. The first one was, hey, because it's always like, hey, you, get over here.
0: Oh, I see.
1: John, Sarah, and William were the top guesses that came in via text messages. There were a lot that got it correct.
0: Mm-hmm.
1: According to the U.S. Census, this is the most common first name in America. It is Michael.
0: Interesting.
1: I know.
0: I
1: that's my brother's first name.
0: Okay.
1: Yeah.
0: I don't know a lot of Michaels.
1: Do you know Mikes?
0: I mean, I'm sure I've met some, but there's not any necessarily close in my life.
1: Wow. I'm sorry about that. I know a lot of Mikes.
0: If you guessed Michael or Mike, we're going to send you that link and get you in the Friday prize pack. You'll be the first one in there this morning.

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1: Rise and shine. It is Brooke and Sean on Spirit FM. I don't know if you knew this, but the kids are going back to school this week in Missouri.
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1: It's going to be kind of a busy, hectic time, but we thought we would have a little fun this morning. If you happen to be on your way to school this morning or getting ready to leave and you've got your brand new backpack, you've got your school supplies loaded up in there, ready to go, and you would be willing to call in and have a little fun, Sean and I would love to guess something that's in your backpack. 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And give us a call. 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
1: What are you waiting for? It's a brand new day.
2: Well, I'm waiting for the weather to get better.
1: It's not going to be much better than this
2: in
1: August.
2: Colder and snow.
1: It's not time for snow yet.
2: I know. The season's not over.
1: Everything has its time.
2: I know, and everything has its season. Talking about seasons, today is going to be a little bit cooler than yesterday. Cloudy with showers, thunderstorms later with a high of 78 in northern Missouri. Central Missouri, some light rain, then some breaks of sunshine, and then some light rain, and then some breaks of sunshine, a high of 82. Southern Missouri, mostly sunny with a high of 84.
1: I will say, I have started to think about Christmas.
2: Have you really?
1: I have started to make a list.
2: Have you already put up a tree and started decorating?
1: Not quite that much, but I have started thinking about it.
2: Okay.
1: Doesn't that count for anything?
2: I'm so proud.

0: Rise and Shine. It's Brooke and Sean on Spirit FM. It is the week of back to school fun for many families across Missouri. And Sean and I were just talking about our favorite parts about going back to school. Like, what was the big deal whenever we were kids? What was our favorite part? And I told him it was my outfit.
1: Yeah.
0: It was a big deal to have that first day of school outfit thought through, planned out.
1: Did you plan all summer long for this outfit?
0: No, but the problem with the back to school shopping is you often go and you buy
1: winter
0: jeans
1: stuff.
0: And sweaters and sweatshirts, and then it's killing me not to wear them. So it's 90 degrees and I'm trying to wear things.
1: And you're wearing a hoodie with a, yeah.
0: Sometimes I probably tried to do that.
1: With a sweatband across, because back in the 80s that was cool. You could wear a sweatband. Did you have poofy hair?
0: I had poofy hair.
1: Did you like tease it way up into heaven? Oh, that's cool.
0: We called that our boof.
1: Your boof.
0: Oh. That the bangs, you had to rat them up and get them to stand really tall, and a lot of Aquanet.
1: Wow.
0: It was a lot.
1: That was a big thing back in school.
0: What about you?
1: Well, every year I would debut a new look, and I'll never forget. I think it was my ninth grade. Yeah, new look. My Auntie Bev had convinced me to get a perm. And so I had.
0: Oh, my goodness.
1: I have still even now chubby cheeks.
0: But where are these photos?
1: I asked my Auntie Bev to get it to me, so I'm trying to do
0: it. Yeah, we're going
1: to
0: need to see proof of this perm.
1: The perm didn't last very long. I mean, once it was out, then I think I was done.
0: I'll try to find a picture of my high hair.
1: Your high hair and my curly hair. Wow. Well, what's that thing that you looked forward to going back to school the most? We'd love to hear it. You could text or call 800-606-3299.
0: Your favorite thing about going back to school, what do you remember it being? We'd love to hear from you. Like Sean said, 800-606-3299.
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0: What was your favorite part about going back to school? Hey, good morning. It is Brooke and Sean, and we just a bit ago asked that question. We said as school begins to start, we start thinking about what we remember being exciting. Was it the school supplies? Was it the new themed backpack and matching lunchbox?
1: Brand new pencil with an eraser on top.
0: Well, and then so if you were extra, you got the little additional eraser that you put on the top. You know those little toppers?
1: Yeah.
0: They were so
1: those were so cool. I wonder if yours were pink.
0: I wonder. Debbie texted in. She said, I love the smell of a book.
1: I do too. I used to work at a print shop. There's nothing like it.
0: That's what she remembers being the best part. Now, Lori said summer vacation.
1: Hey, that's
0: She's
1: right.
0: already looking forward to the next one. That's probably true for a lot of people.
1: Sherry said her classmates and Pastor Nick said football.
0: Yeah.
1: He was a great football player. Still is, too.
0: We would love to know, when you think back to that first day of school, whether you were in high school, elementary, whatever, what was your favorite part? What was something that you always have a good recollection and a good memory of? You can text us or call us 800-606-3299. We'd love to know what your favorite part of that first day of school was.

0: The King of Heaven wants me. So this world has lost its grip on me.
1: Rise and shine. It is Brooke and Sean on Spirit FM. And the question was, what do you remember being your favorite thing about going back to school? We've heard from a lot of our friends today. And JC, I have to say, I resonate with you quite a bit. She said, getting all those textbooks and making the paper bag textbook covers to protect them and decorating them. Yeah, you can do that with like an old grocery bag. I think they actually make covered book covers. I'm not even sure they have books anymore.
2: I think they do. Do they? Have books
1: I
2: for
1: don't
2: school?
1: Know do they have, I mean they probably have digital. Some that are digital but I know with college Cruz, my son who's in college now, he doesn't have a textbook, and I'm like, what? I spent so much money on textbooks that I'll never use again when I went in school. And
2: you didn't save those books and put them in your library book? Oh my goodness.
1: I'll give them to you.
2: Eric texted in and he said, my favorite thing going back to school was to see if any of those girls that I had a crush on were in my class. Eric, you weren't wrong. I mean, I know everybody's talking books and clothes, but
1: forget
2: you
1: about
2: were spot
1: the
2: on there.
1: Becky's in my class. We would love to hear from you. Maybe you have a favorite memory of something you couldn't wait to do on that first day of school. Maybe it was your friends. Maybe it was your new backpack. You can text or call 800-606-3299. We are sharing those back-to-school memories right here on The Morning Show.

0: It's time to play A Fine Line.
1: Are you ready for a movie quote, Sean?
2: I am ready.
1: You might even get one.
2: Like the first day of school.
1: Like the first day of school. Hey, good morning. It's Brooke and Sean, and we are going to play A Fine Line. We throw out a quote from a movie in hopes that you can guess what movie it's from. You'll text your guess to 800-606-3299.
2: If only I could make him understand. I just don't see things the way he does.
1: Okay, that is the fine line today. If only I could make him understand. I just don't see things the way he does. I'm thinking there's some people who are going to get this one right today.
2: Probably.
1: If you think you know what that is, go ahead, text in your guess, 800-606-3299.
2: If only I could make him understand, I just don't see things the way he does.
1: What I say every day about you.
2: I know.
3: 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They are having an event on August 28th at the Boswell Park in Lebanon, starting at 5 in the evening. It is open to the public. There will be a fish fry, a speaker, and testimonies. For more information, they can be reached at 417-383-7495.

0: If only I could make him understand, I just don't see things the way he does. That was your fine line today.
1: Oh, I thought you were making a quote about me again.
0: No, we ask you to text in if you think you knew what movie that was from. Lots of correct answers. I saw a few incorrect answers, too. This is a dead giveaway. Are you ready for it?
1: I'm ready.
2: If only I could make him understand, I just don't see things the way he does. I don't see how a world that makes such wonderful things could be bad.
0: Look at this stuff. Isn't it neat?
1: Oh,
0: wouldn't
1: you know
0: it
1: this
0: make
1: song?
0: My collection complete?
1: That's how I feel about a book.
0: It's from The Little Mermaid. If that was your guess, we'll send you that link to get you in the prize pack drawing. But I had the soundtrack to that movie.
1: All I can say is you can sing.
0: I had the soundtrack to The Little Mermaid. That's how cool I was.
1: Yeah.

0: 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Sean and I would love to play a little game. 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If you're heading that way and you have a few minutes, maybe ask your mom or grandma or dad, whoever's driving you, if they'll let you call Brooke and Sean. We want to play.
1: That number to call is 800-606-3299, so we can guess what's in your backpack.
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1: Spirit FM, that's Brooke and Sean. Who's this?
2: Well, this is Courtney, but I have Jet in the car, and we are actually in line for his very first day of school. He's starting preschool today, and we are listening to you guys in the car.
1: Does he have a backpack with him?
2: He does.
1: Okay.
3: I have my black lunchbox.
1: And a lunchbox?
4: Ooh.
1: Do we have to guess what's in his lunchbox, too, Sean?
4: We can.
1: Let me see if we can guess one thing that's in your backpack. Do you have some markers in your backpack?
2: Yes.
1: You do? All right.
2: Yes, you do.
4: Do you have a banana in your lunch?
2: Listen, Mom. Messed up and forgot that part, okay?
1: Okay, Sean.
4: Oh, I'm so sorry.
1: Listen, we love it.
2: Mom's having a little rough day, but he's fine. Mom's not.
1: I understand. So glad you called, and I hope that you both have a great first day of preschool. I know Jet will, and I know Mom will too.

0: Rise and shine. We're Brooke and Sean here on Spirit FM. And there are some going to school today for the first time. Some back to school. And later, you know, maybe last week or later on this week, you'll be going to school too. But we want to hear from you this morning. What is your favorite thing that you remember about going back to school? You can text us at 800-606-3299.
1: Danielle, go ahead.
0: Danielle said that her favorite part was that it was a fresh start to get everything all right, mistake free on day one.
1: Until lunch break. I remember thinking, okay, this year I'm going to reinvent myself. I'm going to be this and this and organized here, and I'm not. Yeah, it doesn't always last. It's kind of like a New Year's resolution. It's a back to school resolution. Yeah. Some of them stick, some of them don't. Abby said she loved that school and clothes shopping, but her favorite part was organizing her bag with all her new stuff. I remember the school supplies and the new clothes, and that was definitely, I think that the backpack and the school supplies still to this day, like when I see them all coming out, ooh, what do we have to choose from this year? And it was like a reality check when I realized I don't have any more kids in school to buy them for. So
0: no, it's not fun at all. Christy said back in her day, they didn't have backpacks.
2: Yeah,
0: back in Martyr, they didn't have backpacks. They had to carry all their books and supplies all together. It was like, she liked new pencils and crayons in elementary school, and erasers were her favorite too.
1: Now, like, I remember Little House on the Prairie. They had
0: You had cloth that you wrapped it
1: or
0: in.
1: Or a belt.
0: Put it on a stick. Yeah.
1: Or a pail.
0: Yeah.
1: Wow.
0: You didn't have like 20 bucks.
1: Christy, but you're not Little House on the Prairie. So,
0: But yeah,
1: Maybe you didn't have a cool backpack. I can't even fathom that, but that's a sad story there. But at the same time, you got fresh new books. You surely had a new pencil or those fresh erasers before you made any errors. We would love to hear from you too. If you have a memory, something that you just absolutely loved about the first day of school, what were you most excited about? You can text us 800-606-3299.
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0: Rise and shine. It's Brooke and Sean on Spirit FM. We've been talking about that going back to school feeling. What was one of those things that you were super excited about whenever it came time to go back to school? And we heard from Betty, who said she was always a little anxious and excited to meet the new teachers. You were going to spend a lot of time with them. So that makes sense. Thanks for sharing that one, Betty.
1: Jackie texted in and she said that during the summer, of course, well, not just the summer, all year long, they lived out in the country. But in the summertime, that prevented you from seeing all your friends. And so she said she was excited to get back after school or summer break to see all of her friends.
0: Kids today don't understand that because social media, I mean, you get to hang out and talk to them because of your phones, but that wasn't a thing in the day. Back in our day, we did hear from Zachariah as well, said he always loved the first day of school. It gave him so much excitement to think about what he was going to learn and to see all his friends. So there was a special nostalgia that goes along with thinking about the first day of school.
1: And I remember the first assignment. I always looked forward to that.
0: The first assignment?
1: I loved it. I was a nerd. Why not?
0: I was excited to, you know, use the school supplies for the first assignment. I never remember using that protractor or compass as much as I thought I would, though.
1: Really?
0: Yeah.
1: We have some lessons today that you have to do.
0: We'd love to hear from you. What was your favorite part of going back to school? As we head back to school this week, it's kind of something on our minds, and we've been talking about that all morning. You can text us to 800-606-3299.

0: Rise and shine it. It's Brooke and Sean, and we've been asking you when you were going back to school that very first day, was there something that always just made you so excited and happy? Stephanie said it was chicken nugget day.
1: You know it. Oh my goodness. The meals at school, like breakfast and lunch, was so good.
0: I mean, whether it was pizza or the day that you had the mashed potato scoop with the gravy on it. That's what
1: I had. Mrs. Rankin was our our foreign language teacher.
0: Yes.
1: And she was also in charge of all the snacks that they sold at lunchtime. So those were in her office. So sometimes we could get snacks in her class.
0: Wow.
1: They were so good.
0: We heard from Tracy too. Tracy said that she was always ready for the new school year because there was a lot of kids she didn't get to see in her class over the summer. And that's often things that we've heard this morning because it's so much different than when the kids today, like Cruz has been in contact and Emma's been in contact. I mean, all the people in my life that I know they're in school, they've been in contact with your classmates because of social media and phones. And there was a time when you would literally go the whole summer. Oh, I haven't seen you in 3 months. So it's a big deal.
1: If you have a back to school memory you would love to share, we'd like to hear that. You can text it to us at 800-606-3299. That one memory that you loved going back to school, we'd love to hear that this morning.

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0: Rise and shine. It's Brooke and Sean on Spirit FM. And coming up this Friday, we are bringing the Hope Zone a football game, a high school football game near you.
1: You can come and see us this Friday, August 28th at 7 o'clock p.m. in Osage. Then in September on the 25th, we're going to be headed to Skyline's game at 7 o'clock p.m. Our goal is just to come out and meet you. 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You might practice with your arms just a little bit. There might be something at the table that you could play.
0: Something for you to sign up and win. And like Sean said, we're just to bring in some joy. 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
1: You know, there's a lot of information out there, especially with everybody going back to school, starting lots of new things. 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
2: Zachariah said he always enjoyed learning, so going back to school gave him a lot of excitement because he knew he was going to put a bunch of stuff in his brain. He also loved seeing his friends and classmates on the first day. That's his memory from going back to school.
1: Tracy texted in, said she's been enjoying hearing these back to school memories as well. A memory for her was they did not have backpacks back in her early school years from 1966 on. Wow. In that area. No one else did either. She said it was just the norm. In fact, she said sometimes when you're riding that school bus, the books next to you would go sliding down the front of the bus when they would slam on the brakes, but they would all eventually sort them all out. So there are some that didn't have backpacks. That's interesting.
2: And when you say I lost my textbook on the bus, it was legit.

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0: Good morning.
1: Good morning. We made it to a Monday.
2: We did. We made it to another Monday, and it's going to be a beautiful Monday. There's going to be some clouds with showers later this morning with some thunderstorms with a high of 78 in northern Missouri. I don't know if the weather can make up its mind because it's been hot, cold, hot, cold, hot, cold. Central Missouri, light rain with a break in the sunshine with a high of 82, and southern Missouri, mostly sunny throughout the entire day with a high of 84.
1: So you're saying that the weather forecast is hot, cold, hot, cold, hot, cold, rain, hot, cold, hot, cold, rain. Okay.
2: I think you can make up. Yeah, yes, that's exactly what I said.

0: Rise and Shine, you're listening to Spirit FM. We are Brooke and Sean, and it's a busy week for a lot of families across Missouri as school heads back in session, whether it's today or tomorrow or Wednesday. There's a lot of feelings that come up with that. Sometimes kids can be a little bit scared. Sometimes they're excited. It's the unknown, and we get it. Feelings are not bad. In fact, God gave us emotions, joy, sadness, fear, excitement. They help us understand what's happening inside. And here's the problem, though. Feelings, they make great passengers in life, but they make terrible GPS systems because I can feel like God's far away and he can still be right by me. I can feel hopeless and God can still be working. I can feel unforgiven, but I know that the cross says otherwise.
1: I love a verse of scripture. It says Hebrews 13:8. It says Jesus Christ is the same yesterday, today, and forever. You know, my feelings, your feelings can probably change even before breakfast or even before you get to school or to work or whatever. Jesus doesn't. Our feelings will change throughout the day, but Jesus doesn't. So when your emotions today are shouting something that doesn't line up with God's word that you know that you've hidden in your heart, acknowledge that feeling, but anchor yourself in God's truth because the Bible says Jesus is the same yesterday, today, and forever.
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0: Rise and shine. It's Brooke and Sean on Spirit FM. How's your morning going? It seems like it's going to be a pretty nice day as far as the weather goes, but it's been a crazy weekend. Did you have anything happen this weekend?
1: We had something very unique happen. We have this dog that we adopted that had to go to the vet. My wife noticed that he was drinking a ton of water over and over and over and over again. And last week when our well went out, that's when we noticed it because we had to stay somewhere else and he had to go out all the time. We got a doggy door in. So we took it to the vet and they did some blood work and realized your dog has diabetes. So now we have to give him two shots, one in the morning and one at night for that and change up his diet. Not too much because he's underweight, but we have a dog with diabetes. It's quite interesting.
0: You need to get him one of those collars, those medic alert collars, just in case.
1: Yeah,
0: you know?
1: He already gets enough attention already. I don't think we need to give him the other attention, but it's been fun to watch and him start getting to feel a little bit better. When you give him insulin, it drops the blood sugars quite a bit.
0: Does he not drink as much now? Have you noticed a decline?
1: Yeah, I am super attentive. I'll have to get back with you on that
0: one. Poor little pup. Doesn't even have a daddy that looks out for him.
1: I see him once in a while, yeah.

0: Right place, right time. It can mean you're listening to Spirit FM just when you needed that encouragement.
1: It also means remembering the right bus stop for the right kids this year. Just set a reminder now.
0: Spirit FM.

0: Rise and Shine. It's Brooke and Sean on Spirit FM. It is the week of back to school fun for many families across Missouri. And Sean and I were just talking about our favorite parts about going back to school. Like, what was the big deal whenever we were kids? What was our favorite part? And I told him it was my outfit.
1: Yeah.
0: It was a big deal to have that first day of school outfit thought through, planned out.
1: Did you plan all summer long for this outfit?
0: No, but the problem with the back to school shopping is you often go and you buy
1: winter
0: jeans
1: stuff.
0: And sweaters and sweatshirts, and then it's killing me not to wear them. So it's 90 degrees and I'm trying to wear things.
1: And you're wearing a hoodie with a, yeah.
0: Sometimes I probably tried
1: with
0: to do that.
1: With a sweatband across, because back in the 80s that was cool. You could wear a sweatband. Did you have poofy hair?
0: I had poofy hair.
2: Did you like tease it way up to heaven? Oh, that's
0: cool.
2: We
0: called that our boof.
2: Your boof.
0: Oh. That the bangs, you had to rat them up and get them to stand really tall, and a lot of Aquanet.
1: Wow.
0: It was a lot.
1: That was a big thing back in school.
0: What about you?
1: Well, every year I would debut a new look, and I'll never forget. I think it was
0: new
1: my
0: look.
1: Ninth grade. Yeah, new look. I had, my Auntie Bev had convinced me to get a perm, and so I had.
0: Oh my goodness.
1: I have still even now chubby cheeks.
0: But where are these photos?
1: I asked my Auntie Bev to get it to me, so
0: yeah,
1: I'm trying to do
0: we're going
1: to
0: need to see proof of this perm.
1: The perm didn't last very long. I mean, once it was out, then I think I was done.
0: I'll try to find a picture of my high hair.
1: Your high hair and my curly hair. Wow. Well, what's that thing that you looked forward to going back to school the most? We'd love to hear it. You could text or call 800-606-3299.
0: Your favorite thing about going back to school, what do you remember it being? We'd love to hear it from you. Like Sean said, 800-606-3299. It's like you

0: What was your favorite part about going back to school? Hey, good morning. It is Brooke and Sean, and we just a bit ago asked that question. We said as school begins to start, we start thinking about what we remember being exciting. Was it the school supplies? Was it the new themed backpack and matching lunchbox?
1: Brand new pencil with an eraser on top.
0: Well, and then so if you cool. were extra, you got the little additional eraser that you put on the top. You know those little toppers?
1: Yeah.
0: They were... so
1: those were so cool. I wonder if yours were pink.
0: I wonder. Debbie texted in. She said, I love the smell of a book.
1: I do too. I used to work at a print shop.
0: That's what she remembers being the best part. Now, Lori said summer vacation.
1: Hey, that's
0: she's
1: right.
0: already looking forward to the next one. That's probably true for a lot of people.
1: Sherry said her classmates and Pastor Nick said football.
0: Yeah.
1: He was a great football player, still is too.
0: We would love to know, when you think back to that first day of school, whether you were in high school, elementary, whatever, what was your favorite part? What was something that you always have a good recollection and a good memory of? You can text us or call us 800-606-3299. We'd love to know what your favorite part of that first day of school was.
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0: Rise and shine, it is Brooke and Sean on Spirit FM, and the question was, what do you remember being your favorite thing about going back to school? We've heard from a lot of our friends today, and JC, I have to say, I resonate with you quite a bit. She said, getting all those textbooks and making the paper bag textbook covers to protect them and decorating them. Yeah, you can do that with like an old grocery bag. I think they actually make covered book covers. I'm not even sure they have books anymore.
1: I think they do. Do they have books
0: for school? I don't know. Do they have, I mean, they probably have some that are digital. But I know with college, Cruz, my son who's in college now, he doesn't have a textbook. And I'm like, what? I spent so much money on textbooks that I'll never use again when I went in school. And
1: you didn't save those books and put them in your library book? Oh, my goodness.
0: I'll give them to you.
1: Eric texted in and he said, my favorite thing going back to school was to see if any of those girls that I had a crush on were in my class. Eric, you weren't wrong. I mean, I know everybody's talking books and clothes, but
0: forget
1: you
0: about
1: were
0: the
1: spot
0: clothes.
1: On there.
0: Becky's in my class. What? We would love to hear from you. Maybe you have a favorite memory of something you couldn't wait to do on that first day of school. Maybe it was your friends. Maybe it was your new backpack. You can text or call 800-606-3299. We are sharing those back-to-school memories right here on The Morning Show.

0: Sometimes puzzles can get the best of me. Good morning. This is Brooke and Sean here on Spirit FM. And we used to have this puzzle in the front room here at Spirit FM that they would occasionally call in and say, Sean, do you want to put your part in? And I would be like, okay, if I have to. And it would find the spot and it would go right in and it fit.
1: Everybody's help made it work.
0: It does. And it made me think about the music team here at Spirit FM, where we're asking you to be a part of a special team that puts the music together. 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

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Hey, good morning. I am Jen, filling in for Jackie this week, but she's got some well-deserved time off. We're all going to celebrate today, celebrate what God is doing today.

0: Jay King in Hard Place on Spirit FM. Hey, I am Jen. I know the last thing you want to hear on a Monday is, how about you challenge yourself? Mondays tend to be challenging enough on their own, but I do want to ask you, when was the last time you challenged your own faith? You encouraged yourself, you challenged yourself to take another step, to go a little bit deeper. When was the last time you did that? Because it does take challenging yourself to watch yourself grow. So maybe it's challenging yourself to spend more time in prayer, to read more of God's word each day, to share the gospel with others, or maybe just dig into something that you've always been curious about. That's a character of God or something that he's promised or something you've read in his word, and really researching that and learning more. Challenge yourself today.
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You are pretty great, but I know that you probably want to be a little bit more like Jesus. 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

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Hey, I am Jen. So the popsicle pop-ups from the summer have wrapped up, but we're not done going places. Nope. 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

Life can be so tough. Hey, I'm Jen here on Spirit FM. How do you conquer it? How do you get through the difficult things of life? Tasha Layton says you worship through it. Yeah, that's what this song is all about.

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0: me the kingdom and rescue me on Spirit FM. I was reading in God's Word this morning about how just turning to Him and He will rescue you. Just turning to Him, surrendering to God, asking, seeking, knocking, those kinds of things, right? God says, bring it to me. I'm here for you. So it's not like you have to be, on this big hunt to go find Him. Just turn to Him. He's right there and He will rescue you.
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0: It's really meant something to you. That right song at the right time moment. Maybe it's just something God has done through the music in your life too. We want to know that story and share it with others. 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So we're asking for you to join us on Wednesday and call in between 6 a.m. and 6 p.m. all day, asking for you to call and share your story. 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

0: Bill Wickham and Homesick for Heaven on Spirit FM. If you think about that song, it takes a little bit to dig deep into what that means. But I was out of town last week and I was so ready to be home. I was so ready to be in my own bed, to be in my own home, to be what's familiar. I was traveling and going to all different things all last week and I missed familiar. I missed that welcoming of home. How much more will heaven be that welcoming of home, that comfort, that place of worship? Oh, that's going to be so much more than what we find comfort in right now. And so when you find yourself homesick to get home to your own house, to your own bed, to your own routine, think about how much more that will be for heaven and how you're homesick for heaven.
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FM. There is not a doubt in my mind that that God can do anything. There's nothing my God cannot do. What struggle do you have? What challenges in front of you? God can handle it.

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1: Micah Tyler, perfectly on Spirit FM. No cooking today as Jackie is out this week. So I'm filling in and I don't know how to cook like Jackie does. So I can't do that. I can tell you though that coming up this Friday, we'd love to see you. It is Hope Zones, kicking off the Hope Zones at high school football games near you. 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We'll be in Osage Beach this week, this Friday. The game starts at 7 o'clock. We'll be there before the game with all sorts of goodies and things for you to win while we're there. 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

0: 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Name two things that you're thankful for. You got them? Got one? Okay, there's one. You got another one? Okay, let's be thankful.
1: I've got so much to be thankful for. Look, I got a

0: 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Hey, I am Jen, filling in for Jackie. What do you do when a friend is struggling? You try to offer to help. You try to be there for them and comfort them. But you're always like, what's the thing I can do? And we always ask, hey, if you need anything, let me know. But does anyone ever let you know? Very rarely do they say, yeah, you know what? In the middle of my struggle, I do know some things I need. You can help me with this. It doesn't happen very often. So it's smart to be on the proactive rather than the reactive. If you have a friend who's struggling or just recently got a difficult diagnosis or is really dealing with a difficult situation, rather than asking, hey, let me know if I can help you with anything, try to come up with something that you know they could use help with. Or if you, even if it's just like, hey, can I come sit with you and be with you and just be observant of what are the things they need help with? Or maybe it's saying, hey, can I come pray with you? Can I come worship with you? Can I come to church with you? Can I do this or that? Like finding ways to ask to be with them rather than just let me know if you need anything.
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0: could use a little nap right now. I'm just saying, Monday afternoons, this feels like a nap time to me.
1: The verdict was guilty. Case closed. The end. No chance for me to ever leave this prison of my sin. Now I know it might sound crazy, but one day a key unlocked that cell.

0: right song at the right time. So be thinking about that. What's that story look like for you? What has God done through this ministry? 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And share that on Wednesday.
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1: Many things will try to steal your joy, trying to shame you, but God sees through all of that. Hey, I'm Jaden on Spirit FM, and talking about that today, I have a special guest, Lissa Patterson, who is the writer of her workbook, Destination Happiness. Lissa, tell us a little bit about this book.
2: This is a workbook that is a faith-based approach to overcoming addictions and destructive behaviors, but it's not just about addiction. It is strengthening your faith, your confidence in God. It shows you not only who He says you are and how He sees you, it makes you see yourself the same. I survived a very traumatic childhood, and then I followed it up with more than 20 years addicted to the bottle. I tried to figure everything out on my own. It didn't work. So I started asking Him for help. I turned my face back to Him after many, many years, and not only did He remove the addiction, He helped me to forgive myself for everything. So then I started asking, what am I doing here? What is my purpose? What am I supposed to do? How can I get involved to help others? So in writing this book, it's my way of serving Christ. It's my way of giving back to my community, not just local, but my brothers and sisters around the globe.
1: The book is called Destination Happiness. What did or can addiction convince you about yourself that just isn't true?
2: Addiction is horrible. It is such a liar. It convinces you that you're worthless. It convinces you that you have to have your poison in order to be happy, which is the biggest lie of all. It convinces you that you're alone, that nobody else cares, that you have to do everything on your own. It's really robbing you of a happy life. It's robbing you of a relationship with other people and with Jesus Himself.
1: If somebody is convinced, thinking that they've failed too many times, what would you say to someone who's been trying to quit before, but is convinced of this?
2: That was me. I had tried. I had cried. I had called out. I'd done everything on my own. And the only answer was Jesus. That's it. If you give it to God, and now when I say give it to God, I don't mean just merely present it to Jesus. I mean lay it down at His feet and walk away so that He can pick it up and carry it off. We can't expect Him to wrestle our troubles out of our hands.
1: The book is Destination Happiness. It can be found on Amazon or Barnes & Noble or other online book retailers. And thank you, Lissa, for being here and sharing this with us.
2: Well, thank you for having me.
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Hey, I'm Jaden. It can be hard to find joy when you're comparing your life to someone else's. So the next time you start to compare, visualize this. 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After Alleluia by Elevation Worship.

0: 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Hey, I'm Jaden. The next time you start to compare your life to someone else's, visualize this. Two grassy fields. One obviously a little bit greener than the other. You probably heard this phrase before. But what you might have not heard is sometimes the grass on the other side looks greener because it isn't real. You're seeing what somebody chooses to show you. Not the messy parts, not behind the scenes. You're seeing the best moments and not the struggles. This is what social media does. And when you compare that to your everyday life, of course, it's going to look so much better. But remember this, God made you different, your situation different, your calling different, and you don't have to throw all of that away trying to be like someone else.
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Hey, I'm Jaden. Sometimes it's hard to feel God, especially when the day has been boring, when there's not a new vacation to look forward to or some great big Bible study session. 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
1: 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He says he's with you and he'll never leave you.

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Spirit FM, hey, I'm Jaden. It's paralyzing not having the words, but God knows the words on your heart even before you speak them. It says in Romans 8, the Holy Spirit helps us in our weakness. For example, we don't know what God wants us to pray for, but the Holy Spirit prays for us with groanings that cannot be expressed in words. And the Father, who knows all hearts, knows what the Spirit is saying.

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1: 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Hey, I'm Jaden on Spirit FM, and that's the lesson of patience. See, I consider myself a fairly patient person, like for the most part anyway. That is until I step like 1 foot into a grocery store, and then I'm thinking, okay, what's the fastest I can get out of here? It's like, just as fast as possible. I think I do more math in grocery stores than anywhere else. Always weighing to see who's in which lines, how many people, how many items. And as somehow I always end up in the longest line, it's just my luck every single time. So I'm trying something new. Instead of constantly looking around to see if lines are moving faster than the current one I'm in, I'm just going to stay in the line I picked. This is my plan. Not only will I walk out with way more groceries I had planned, most likely, I'm hoping I'll walk out with just a little bit more patience, too.
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First days are scary, especially first days of school, first days on the job, but you're not behind, and God is still at work. Great things just might take a little bit of time.

Spirit FM. Hey, I'm Jaden. You might be driving back from your first day of school, or you've been in school for just a little bit. There can be some fears to that. You might not know what this semester holds, but you can know that God holds you.

0: Well, hey, I'm Jaden on Spirit FM. Back to school isn't all that bad. There's still things to look forward to. Maybe you love going to the high school football games. That's something that Spirit FM is excited about too, because we'll be heading out to those as well for the Hope Zone that's happening this fall. In fact, look out for this happening at high schools near you. There's one happening this Friday in Osage Beach, 7 p.m. We would love to see you there, and you can find more information at spiritfm.org.
1: One of the greatest truths in life is that happiness doesn't come from what we get. 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When you give to Spirit FM, you're doing more than just making a donation. You're standing with other believers who want to see lives changed by the hope of Jesus. It's a simple act, but it makes such a huge difference. It only takes a spark to start a fire. What if God used us to ignite something across Missouri? A revival of hope, a movement of people united in prayer, bold about sharing Jesus, passionate about loving others, and faithful in whatever God leads. 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Will you join us? 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

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Hey, I'm Jaden. God says he's with you. He'll never leave you and he'll give you strength. And don't let what you see make you forget what he said.

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1: 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And if you're looking at the life ahead of you, the obstacles that's standing your way, and you're like, God, I need a miracle. 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

Hey, I'm Jaden on Spirit FM. It can be hard to find joy and happiness when you're comparing your life to someone else's. And the next time you start to do this, you start comparing your life. Visualize this. This has helped me. It might help you too. That's in two more songs.

0: Sam. Hey, I'm Jaden. The next time you start to compare yourself or your life to someone else's, visualize this. Two grassy fields. One is a little bit greener than the other. You've probably have heard that phrase before. But what you might have not heard before is that sometimes the grass on the other side looks greener because it isn't real. You're seeing on social media what other people choose to show you, not the messy parts, not behind the scenes. You're seeing their best moments. You're hearing their best stories. And when you compare that to everyday life, of course, it's going to look way better, way nicer. But remember this, God made your situation different. He made you different. He made your calling different. And you don't have to throw all of that away by trying to be like someone else.
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0: 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Hey, I'm Jaden. One thing that can be a struggle to understand, specifically for me, is that God can meet you outside the church. He can meet you right in your car. And that is something to be grateful for. Just say, Lord, thank you for meeting me in ordinary moments.
1: 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A broken heart with a head full of questions like, is anyone out there that can heal the pain?

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